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1: Pound
0: 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Keep on NVA, no airbags, no fluids. One vehicle's a dark blue Jeep. The other is a white Ford truck.
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0: Vehicle 1 will be MAF Mike Alpha 417 Tango and MAF MA 417T。 And that's going to be operated by MAF 0 Alpha 0940215 SA 0940215。If you also want to walk without vehicle, the RO without vehicle will be a passenger.
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0: 2 is MAF 4, Zulu Victor Juliet 33, MAF 4, ZVJ 33. 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
1: Great.
0: And the passenger in that vehicle can get MAF Sierra Alpha 661-0920, SA 661-0920.
1: Great.

0: 57 frame control, kind of a, it's a number and time of the access.
1: Hello, the incident came in at... ...2054, it was created. And the incident number is going to be 2025, I'm sorry, 2026-39644.

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320 number 8 Emerson wig. I'm assuming that semi-annual female, stomach pain and vomiting. Stomach does appear swollen. Has had a history of COPD, about 02.

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Engine with A2, number 8, Emerson Way, 79-year-old female, stomach pain and vomiting. Stomach pain lasts several hours. Patient is lightheaded. History of COPD is an O2. Stomach is appearing swollen.

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0: In the parking lot of 1256 West Central Street, the Rotera. Call original came in from State PD. Operator of a gray blue Honda Civic having a possible panic attack or heart attack.
2: Medical shift alarm, A1 engine 1, 1256 West Central Street, the Rotera in the parking lot to a sick person. 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A medical shift alarm. A1 engine 1, 1256 West Central Street, the Boterra in the parking lot for a sick person.

5956 West Central Street, made by car in the parking lot. 25-year-old male, racing hard, tingling hands, is going to be in a vehicle by the Boterra sign.

K1 on with engine 1256 West Central Street to Bocanora in the parking lot by the sign. 25-year-old male, racing heart, tingling hands. 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Gonna be in a gray blue Honda Civic. By the Bocanora side.

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0: D2 1 ALX to Milford Stein, Mozilla, 2224. Engine 4, rank of fire. Engine 4 is clear. Engine 4 clear, 2224.

0: A1. A1, we can clear 1 refusal. 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
0: Number in house phone to a Kevin Bonilla out of apartment 634. No significant fires with the other.

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0: 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The apartment 634. We're going to.
1: 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Is that what you're
0: 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Let's see, we'll try that.

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Echo Alpha 82, engine 4, respond to 33, Central Park Terrace, 68-year-old male, born with a headlock and neck pain. Los Angeles 2, engine company 4, respond to 33, Central Park Terrace, 68-year-old male, born with a headlock and neck pain. Time out 0042.

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They want you to go in via the East Park Street. You're going to have a 68-year-old male cell with a headlight and an SD. 0046.

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Engine 4, 33 Central Park Terrace with the rescue. 68-year-old male fallen. Head wrap and neck pain. They want you to go in via East Park Street, 49 minutes.

Hotel Town, Fuller, Pawtucket, for 2018 Ford Escape, Gold, 2 Gravel Victor, 842, 2BV, 842, Rhode Island. PC Stoner, Pawtucket, 26-2302-Foxtrot, and another shot fired incident at Gallagher Court, 483 Regent Street, in Pawtucket, 26-2306-Foxtrot. Any officer coming in contact with this vehicle, extreme caution, stop, hold, because contact Pawtucket.

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0: Motor vehicle stop, Nash, 3, Golf, Sierra, Whiskey, 72. 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

0: Calling from control, officer 13, officer 71.
1: Delta Boss.
0: 150 Evans Street, a warning for the alarm, activation of the fiber. No contact, with the idiot.
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1: Easy.
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0: Officer of Fire Patrol.
1: Hi,
0: Officer. I'll be clear. Citation issued to the registry owner, 982.
1: Please,
0: Ethan, 6-8, Franklin Control.
1: Franklin Control.
0: I'm going to take the alarm for 7183.
1: Please, 7183, you copy that?

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2: ます。Sorry about that. Oscar 75. I was gonna check out. I'll be clear. Be on the police food delivery. Go on.
1: Thank you, sir.

shift along 82, engine 4, fire number 6, custody drive, 7-0 female with vertigo. That's 82, engine 4, number 6, custody drive, 7-9-0 female, vertigo, unable to engage.

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一位乘客。Motor vehicle stop, summer at Shakmo, at with mass reg 532, whiskey Sierra 5, again, 532, WS 5.

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1: 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An 84-year-old female, unable to ambulate. 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

engine 482, 33 Metcalf Street, an 84-year-old female, unable to ambulate, changing medical status. 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
0: Fire is responding to 15 McCarthy Street. The wire is down. No report of smoke or fire.

Franklin Fire with the ship alarm. Engine 1, number 1515 McCarthy Street, to the wire down. Franklin Fire with the ship alarm. Engine 1, number 1515 McCarthy Street, to the wire's down.

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0: 1's out McCarthy, it looks like we have strong communications wire on the street.
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1: Yeah, sorry, engine one.
0: Several comms wires in the street. We have cut the comms wires and made it relatively tidy, so we could use a visit here with from Verizon Comcast pole number 2 on the copy. No hazards at this time. We're going to be clear.
1: We see if there's a comm wire in the street. If someone was a hazard, use them. This is from Verizon or Comcast pole number 2 on the copy. Engine 1, you'll be clearing 44.

0: 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We'll be clear.
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responding to 30 Emmons Street to the medical alarm, no contact. 92-year-old female, A7 hypertension on file. 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

0: 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A1's back quarters, 958.
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0: Gracias.

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1: Hello,
0: with us. Thank you.

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0: Right, you were that corner of the other side.
1: We actually just got another call from that number. It's going to be 781-312-5839. That's 781-312-5839. I believe we're making voice contact with them now.

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1: What was it?
0: Teddy Rufus?

Okay, that's our A2. A2 is off at Milford 6.4. A2 off Milford 6.4, 1043.

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1: Hey.
0: Yeah. Yeah, I can shut that one, Carl, with 82.
1: Coming.

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1: Got it.

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0: The Emperor is got a Florida driver's license when you're
1: ready. Who is that?
0: 34, Bravo 239-603-93-0000.
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0: 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Responding 485 East Central Street, Magnolia Heights, room 312, 90-year-old female with a fall.
1: Engine 1,
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Make all time stand by for a bull at a local. Hey, local for the Master H5 Hotel, November Delta 43, 5 HMD 43, clear 600 sedan, cover black, year 2013. Party threatened to shoot his family in Walpole, stating possibly in a Rock Bay area. They are working on a ping intersection 12. 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
1: Engine 4, you're responding to 400 King Street at 7-11, 56-year-old male vomiting up blood, labored breathing, had a syncopal episode earlier.

2 years, 20 to 400 King Street, 7-Eleven, 56-year-old male vomiting up blood, labored breathing, had a syncopal episode earlier, patient is in a white Dodge Ram pickup truck with the hazards on.

0: 4-H-O on arrival.
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1: A2 transporting one ALS to Milford with three medics on board.
0: One ALS to Milford, three medics on board.
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1: 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Both parties have been spoken to, they're going to stay out of each other's way. We can clear this out, Civil.
0: Who is this?

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1: 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I think he broke his arm or shoulder. 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

0: 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Area 2 Forest Parkway, RP reporting a crossing, runs it down, it's back in the traffic.
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1: That was the Dale Hardware, top of West Central.

我也会说。我也会说。Good morning, this is a Jim Moreno, 94 Park Street, right now. The Sermon of Solicitation and issued a protest bus order. We received it in hands.

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1: Well, first name, Julia Alpha, November. 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

Echo A1, 16 Barron Road, a 62-year-old female vomiting, believes it may be food poisoning. 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He is home alone. There is a dog inside.

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I don't know if it's 8.5. 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

0: 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Outside of 161 Glen Meadow Road, bearing number 5, is a elderly male who's fallen, stays awake now and bleeding.
1: Hey, copy. 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

Red Meadow Road, Lee Building 5, we have mail party, late figure of a fall, the outside is bleeding, is alert. You have the update again. It's going to be outside of building number 5. RP will be remaining on scene with a patient. Unknown where he's bleeding from.

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1: Roosted.
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0: either for payment control. Fire has him on the gurney. They'll be transporting. If you don't have his name, he's the registered owner of Massachusetts 6 HRW 42. 6 Henry Romeo Whiskey 42.
1: Thank you.

0: 88 Franklin Control, fire alerted me to a couple of these gentlemen's flags. I'm going to put it on the computer if you wouldn't mind attaching them to his profile, please. Thank you.
1: Control to 88. We do not have his address coming down. It's just an address on the wall pole. Is there any chance you can have anything? Negative. We have him in house. Sorry about that.
0: Any control. We found him on the lawn and he is in no condition to tell anybody his address. Whenever we have him in house for him, it's either between 161 and 168.
1: That's my apologies, sir. My partner let us know. It's going to be 164 Glen Meadow.

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Okay, can you confirm, do you want me to send people up Industrial? That's affirmative. They can go up Industrial, they can turn onto Blackbush and loop around the other side.

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0: 68.
1: Thank you.

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1: Engine 1, 39 cross 3. RP says it smells like gas outside. Not sure where it's coming from. No ill effects, no smoke. Very evacuating.

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0: Everyone's going to be closer to Washington Street, ID. 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
1: The store.
0: Hey, friend.
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0: 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Austin wants to get you.
1: Thank you.

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0: 1-4 Fort Hill Road. That's my senior living room, 221 for an 82-year-old female, fall with a head stroke, not bleeding. Patient will be on the second floor and the front entrance.
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0: A1 on scene.

Franklin Fire, 6th alarm. Battalion 1, Engine 1, 42 Palm Street, Kinder Care, the fire alarm. Franklin Fire, 6th alarm. Battalion 1, Engine 1, 42 Palm Street, for the fire alarm. There's no fire.

0: Roger, fire battalion one's responding.
1: Battalion one, 42 Pond Street, Kinder Care. Fire alarm sounding. The company is supposed to come out and fix it tonight. Everyone is evacuated. No smoke, no fire. Alarm company called in as well, coming in as zone 992.

0: pond, trees, tinder care. Fire alarm sounding, no smoke, no fire. Coming from zone 992.
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0: A1.
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2: Behind 60 Elk Lane, Franklin Commons. Okay, so there's a 5-foot snake behind the building in the yard. Have not tried to attack anyone.
1: Roger, the snake's going right.
2: I'm going with him now.
1: Fire panel showing smoke sheets.
0: Panel showing smoke. We'll be investigating.

0: 通。
1: No apparent cause for the alarm, it's been reset and holding, it'll be clear.
2: Central control, Oscar 68, Oscar 88.
3: Thank you.

0: 57 Franklin 4. What do you mean, okay? This is not big. Small grind snake, no more than a foot.
1: There it is.

0: If they want to come up, they can. Okay. It's just kind of swiveling around here in the back of the section.
1: Please go, guys.

0: 对，这是你说。
1: 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I just want to know who it was so I can put him in contact with the officer.

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1: On arrival 7.6.

0: 黑车和黑车。
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0: 啊，这是第四位，我是 previous incident， 是 Tommy broke the RC3's bike。
1: This is second.

0: This is Franklin's Rule.
1: Control.
0: Can you look at any incidents we have with this, with the reporting party, or a common running should be going on for Apache?
1: Well, after he was on the 9th of Terry, Tommy was throwing rocks, but he had to replace his son because of it.
0: Do we have any more?
1: I'm harassment on March 10th.

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1: 这个人可以越快呀。
0: Do we have an ECL? What is ECL?
1: This is going to call the OPD, please.

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0: 57 Frank Mitchell.
1: Charlie
0: Hill. He's in the Golden Gales.
1: I'm sorry, hold on.

0: radiation, like it should all be going out. Any luck with the homeowner?
1: That's a negative at this time, sir.

0: I'm Frank Control. I'm going to be able to DM the core sample out of the CBS.
1: Three,
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1: Thank you.

0: neighbor at 15 is on the phone with Mike. I know that a cursory round about the property. I'm going to go look myself.
1: Toronto. 1 to the hospital attorney.

0: Alaska 82. 82. Attention of a road, homeowner reports says they got blasted in, parked on the street, sticking out into the roadway, it's been there for 24 hours. The pick of us coming back on a 25 Dodge Charger to a Michael Monte, 3 Van Circle, Franklin.
1: Copy 57 Franklin's all.

0: 57. Go ahead. Ben Denny? Okay, repeat.
1: Can you call them
0: and see if they can tow the car? It's going to be Ford F-350 flatbed. Looks like there's going to be some fertilizer equipment in the back and some sort of metal carrier. So I'll pass that message off to him and let him know. I spoke with the owner of the vehicle via phone. He called Art Sterling, but they're not going to be here until 6:15. So if the day can get here before then, that'll be great. And if they can tow it, that'll be even better.
1: Fine, received. Yeah, 350 flat, okay.

0: 贵族。
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0: Yes, Nicole, put on open that door. Just sweep through the house. I hope you guys be out. Ordinary.

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2: Thank you.
0: 4th South Grove Street, 320, 001, front door entry.
1: Appreciate it.

0: 68 Franklin Control.
1: Control.
0: I'll be clearing. Zachary was just looking for advice on what to do about being harassed by Thomas Lennon. Advising that he should be going to court at his earliest convenience and how to obtain police records from past incidents.
1: Thank you.

0: Officer, say, can you enter 176 Grove Street for level 101?
1: Yes, I can. Just a minute.
0: Please, please.

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1: Back in town, back in third.
0: Hey, well, I'm back in town.

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0: Okay. 628 Old West Central Street, Philadelphia, Control 29, no contact me with Thomas yet.

0: Mayday Control, just to clarify, you said panic alarm, right?
1: Open.
0: Thank you.

0: 谢谢大妈。
1: Hey, two control now.
2: Thank you.

0: 哎，就是你说。
1: 三成。
0: UFO number for three Venus。
1: 三成。
0: 四十二，可以说无能。
1: 哎，对的。

0: endpoint to Franco Control.
1: Control.
0: Can you log a walk-in with an incident that occurred about 15 minutes ago? The address was 294 Maple Street, and I have three parties to attach when you're ready.
1: Go ahead.
0: It's going to be a pool company called Pool Pals out of 847 Upper Union. The two workers are here, 29673404. And the second is 1501-7364. Homeowner and other involved party is going to be 329-19893. Copy.
1: Thank you.
0: Nature of the call is the homeowner was displeased with the service from the pool company. Came out aggressively, harassed one of the workers, threatened to punch him, and they both left, not willing to pursue any type of charges, just wanted to document in case that party called from 294 Maple.
1: Good to
0: you. You can close it out as well.

0: Sim, Cláudio, fala com o show.
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0: 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I'll check back later, I'll be clear.
2: Thank you.

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1: Anyone back in quarters?
0: Anyone back in quarters?
1: 82 Franklin Fire. We're clear, back in town in service.
0: 82 clear, back in town in service. Do you have your mileage and arrival time for Rhode Island?
1: 1708, and it was 28 miles.
0: Seventeen oh eight,

0: Thanks, Control.
1: Control.

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0: Oscar 88, Oscar 88. Short 29 Haywood Street, 491 Open Line. We did attempt a call back. We can hear some Stan speaking in the background.
1: Copy. Hey,

0: Control 80, call is in being cooperative with confirming the address of the sent.
1: He is being cooperative?
0: Not being cooperative.
1: Copy. I'll do another circle. The building itself is locked. There's a security officer on site I haven't been able to make contact with. You can clear the other unit.
0: Thank you.

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1: Robot.
0: 215 Wilmer Road. Call receiving two suspicious calls from one from her father's number. Well, she was at her father's house, but was not her dad. Do not try to call the number back.
1: Where is it?

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1: 这首。
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1: 谢谢。

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Engine 4A1, 6262 Street. 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
1: Okay, received. Thank you.
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0: Right.
2: Excuse me, 68 and 88, 148 on the road, building file, turn over there.
1: Copy. Heading to the control.
2: Control.
1: I will take that. One of
2: them. Thank you.
0: Sir, copy.

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1: Engine 1, 148 Glen Meadow Road, Building 5. Riverside Crisis, looking for a well-being check on Amy Williams. Claims she took 16 flexural last night and has fallen several times today. Riverside has an evaluation of her scheduled later tonight.
0: Wolf
1: 483
0: is on the way to Glen Meadow.
1: Wolf 483, 148 Glen Meadow Road, Building 5. Riverside Crisis, looking for a well-being check on Amy Williams. She claims she took 16 flexural last night and has fallen several times today.
0: Engine 1 is on the way.
1: Engine 1 on the way.
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1: Control.
0: Who's the caller?
1: So is that saying you cut out at the end?
0: Who called this out?
1: Riverside Crisis.
2: When did you
0: find out?
1: We have a telehealth appointment tonight at 11:15. 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
0: 145 DF, Walter Shackle and Bertha Gronowski. Last I saw her yesterday over the phone, she has a few sneaker and is having issues with her rifle lately. I'm sure if it's disconnected or not.
1: Five 82 with you.

Control, you are confirming the Israel vehicle registered to this address or to Bertha, and the priors are mostly medical impact activations that were accidental.